0: a questo punto qua. Adesso more music in the mix.
1: Music in the mix. More music in the mix.
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1: 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It's time.

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The DJ booth is conducting a troubleshoot test of the entire system. Somehow, while the party was in progress, an unidentified frequency has been existing in the system for some time.

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0: 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In this space, we leave our mark. Souls entwine, rhythms play. In this moment, I will stay.

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2: Do you know the power of a saxophone? The soul of jazz? The bass of jazz.

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Lift your hands, lift your heart. 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We are the chosen ones of that dance floor. And I'll hail the beat, and I'll hail the beat, and I'll hail the beat, and I'll hail the beat, and I'll hail the beat.